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1: Spider-Man is back on the big screen.
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1: Nirmal Purja, the former British Army and Royal Marine soldier, has died in Pakistan after an avalanche. The Prince of Wales has said he was truly saddened to hear of the tragic death, adding that he served with distinction before becoming one of the world's greatest mountaineers. The Nepalese man was leading an expedition of 10 climbers on Broad Peak when the avalanche struck on Thursday. UEFA has increased the heat on FIFA president Gianni Infantino by saying he's lost the confidence of the European governing body. It's over plans to sell stakes in the World Cup to private investors. UEFA has welcomed the decision to drop the proposal, but believes Infantino has lost the trust of the footballing world. Labour's Bev Craig has been elected the new mayor of Greater Manchester. She precedes the current PM, Andy Burnham, who spoke after her win.
2: 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And they can see the change that's coming through, and they've supported that change, and they've said to us,

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0: Sunday morning, it's Weekend Brekkie. I'm Mike Peters. Hello, hope you're well. Going to play some top tunes to get you through the first part of your Sunday.
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Lizzo and To Be Loved weekend brekkie. Sunday the 2nd of August, which is National Friendship Day. And it's Psychic Day as well, but you already knew that. Also National Sisters Day. Well, those people you might be friends with or might, you know, have had a falling out with. And if you, maybe if you had a, have had a falling out with them, then maybe buy them an ice cream sandwich. Because today is ice cream sandwich day. It's a good way of mending fences, isn't it?

0: Take That and Sweet July. Well, it was a Sweet July. What's August going to be like? I suppose we'll have to just let it sort of flow as it needs to. The tunes will continue to flow for you in just a minute on Weekend Brekkie, courtesy of the Rembrandts and Dua Lipa as well.
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Billy Ocean, get out of my dreams, get into my car. It is Sunday morning. It's Weekend Brekkie. I'm Mike Peters. Former Song of the Week on for you right now from Snow Patrol and Kylie. It's These Alarms. Oh, those alarms. Oh, they wake you up, don't they? Much like Avicii. He's on with Aloe Black in just a sec.

0: Right, it's Sunday morning, it's Weekend Brekkie. I'm Mike Peters. News on the way for you in just a minute at 7 o'clock after an absolutely brilliant rewind tune for you next.
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0: It's Sunday morning, it's Weekend Brekkie. I'm Mike Peters. Hello, hope your week has been good for you. Hopefully your weekend has been even better. Top-notch tunes on the way for you in just a minute to get you going on your Sunday.
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0: Right, Sunday morning, I'm Mike Peters, but all quality broadcasting will, you know, take place after I've finished here at 10 o'clock. Dave Phillips is here, but before that, though, I've got some top-notch tunes for you next.
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Ollie Murs and Save Me. I'm Mike Peters. Hello, Weekend Brekkie. I'm trying to save you from the dullness of a Sunday morning and trying to save you from your lack of energy if you're up early trying to get you going. Tunes are designed to do that, aren't they? Former Song of the Week from The Script and Dermot Kennedy on the way for you in just a minute. That's Jermaine Stewart. We don't have to take our clothes off.

0: Sunday morning, it's Weekend Brekkie. I'm Mike Peters. News on the way for you at 8 o'clock after a brilliant Rewind tune. Next.
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1: Petrol prices are now their highest level since 2022. The Chancellor, John Healey, has said he'll be watching closely to protect the public from price gouging at both the petrol pump and in supermarkets as the war in Iran continues to hit prices. With more, here's Holly Hughes.
2: In what the RAC are calling more unwelcome news for drivers, the average price of petrol has hit a new Iran war high of 160p a litre. That makes the cost of filling a family-sized car with unleaded petrol £88, while a tank of diesel is £10 more. Diesel looks set to keep on rising and is likely to reach 185p a litre in the next few weeks, barring any major oil price reduction.
1: The US President Donald Trump, meanwhile, has claimed that Middle Eastern allies have reached the parameters of a deal to end the Iran war and has said that he would hold off on ordering new strikes in the now five-month-old conflict. In a social media post this morning, he added that the emerging deal would include the immediate, complete and total reopening of the Strait of Hormuz and an end to Iran's nuclear threat. Now, a written constitution could be needed for Britain as a different approach is taken to running the country. That from new Prime Minister Andy Burnham, who previously called for such a constitution in his 2024 book, Head North. A new study has revealed that living on the coast is connected to worse midlife health. University College London has made that link and says those living in or moving to coastal areas are more likely to have multiple long-term health conditions than those who moved away. Professor Stephen Givrage from University College London says the issues have been related to different environmental reasons.
3: The focus was on why, if there is higher concentration of ill health in midlife in coastal areas, the main driver of that we find is these migratory movements and as well a higher concentration of people living in more deprived areas.
1: That's the latest from Radio News Hub. I'm John Collins.
4: In local news, Cheshire East Council could have up to 90% of its £156 million special educational needs deficit covered by the government this October. The funding depends on the Department for Education's approving the Council's SEND reform plan, with a decision expected in late September. If approved, the Council says a payment could be made in October. Planning permission's been granted for eight new homes at the former Birchwood House Kennels in Hough. The development includes a payment of more than £300,000 towards three affordable homes elsewhere, along with a contribution towards a new bus stop. And Cheshire East Highway says work is progressing well on repairs at bottom of Thuvencliff Road in Macclesfield. A new foundation for the replacement retaining wall has been built and construction of the wall has now started. That's the latest. For more news from our area, click silk1069.com.

0: Weekend brekkie for a Sunday morning, what should be the day of rest, but if you're up and about early, then obviously I've got the tunes for you, some absolute belters on the way for you in just a sec to kind of get the blood flowing for a Sunday morning.
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Embrace and Nature's Law. I'm Mike Peters, hello. Sunday morning, it's Nature's Law that there is sport over weekend. Nothing in the Super League today, nothing going on there. Still got obviously loads of pre-season friendlies in the football. In the hundreds, double headers today between the Trent Rockets and the Sunrisers at Trent Bridge. And MI London and the Manchester Super Giants at the Oval. It's a busy one. Bruno Mars on the way for you next after the Communards and Don't Leave Me This Way.

0: Sunday morning, it's Weekend Brekkie. I'm Mike Peters. It is cracking day, obviously. Summer's day. So, therefore, you know, top-notch tunes to make you feel all summery in just a sec.
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Peters, that may well be what was needed by the man who decided that he was going to try and break a world record by juggling flaming torches on a unicycle and burnt off his eyebrows. I'm trying to stitch his eyebrows back on now.

0: Weekend Brekkie for a Sunday morning. Dave Phillips is here from 10 o'clock with the Brilliant Sunday Show. 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
1: The price of petrol is at its highest level for 4 years. Holly Hughes has more.
2: It's now £88 to fill a family-sized car with unleaded petrol. That's 60p a litre. The RAC, who found the figures, call it an unwelcome Iran war high. And it's not looking good for diesel drivers either, with it looking set to keep on rising to 185p a litre in the next few weeks.
1: Well, all this comes as the US President Donald Trump says Middle Eastern allies have agreed on the framework of a deal aimed at ending the conflict with Iran, adding that he would now delay authorising further military strikes in the five-month-old war. In a post on social media on Sunday, Mr. Trump said the proposed agreement would include the immediate, complete and total reopening of the Strait of Hormuz, as well as an end to what he described as Iran's nuclear threat. Back home, Britain may need a written constitution as the country adopts a new approach to government. That's according to new Prime Minister Andy Burnham. He'd argued for a written constitution in his 2024 book Head North and says his plans to expand devolution strengthen the case for a formal constitutional settlement as they will fundamentally reshape how Britain is governed. Now, could living by the coast mean that you have worse health? A new study by University College London has found that people who live in coastal areas have more long-term health conditions as opposed to those who don't or moved away. Professor Stephen Givrage from the university says it's more likely to affect those in middle age.
3: People who tend to leave coastal areas from childhood to midlife are less likely to have multiple health conditions. Is that by midlife, the coastal areas have a greater concentration of people with multiple health conditions.
1: And the TV presenter and actor Shane Ritchie will appear in court next month, charged with drink driving. The 62-year-old soap star, best known for playing Alfie Moon in EastEnders, was arrested in Harlow in Essex. That's the latest from Radio News Hub. I'm John Collins.
4: Cheshire East is awaiting a government decision that could see up to 90% of its £156 million SEND funding deficit written off. The council submitted a required reform plan and expects to learn in September whether it's been accepted. If the plan isn't approved, the council says it will have another opportunity to apply. Cheshire East has approved plans for 8 homes on the site of former kennels at Hough. Despite the developments being in open countryside and against local planning policy, councillors were told the authorities' lack of a 5-year housing land supply carried significant weight. The scheme was approved by 7 votes to none. And repair work continues at bottom of the Vincliffe Road in Macclesfield. Cheshire East Highways say crews have completed the new wall foundations. That's the latest. For more news from our area, click silk1069.com.

0: Sunday morning, it's Weekend Brekkie. I'm Mike Peters. If you're just waking up, hello. Just peeping over the duvet. Oh, yes. There's a Sunday laid before you, like a wonderful smorgasbord of possibilities. Dave Phillips here from 10. Top-notch tunes on the way for you in just a sec.
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Jason Derulo, Take You Dancing. Well, I appreciate the offer, but you can't take me dancing because I'm going on holiday. So, maybe in somebody else's capable hands. So instead of being stuck with me, as Hugh Lewis in the news is singing about, you'll be stuck with somebody else. Who that will be next weekend, I have no idea. Anyway, Olivia

0: Sunday morning, it's Weekend Brekkie. I'm Mike Peters. Hope your weekend is being good to you thus far. Some more top tunes on the way for you before Dave Phillips is here from 10.
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0: I'm Mike Peters. This has been Weekend Brekkie, all done and dusted. Enjoy the rest of your Sunday. Dave Phillips is on the way for you next.
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0: that's this hour's Rewind track on Silk. Thanks as always to Mike Peters for the breakfast show. He's not back with you next Saturday. He's on holiday for a few days, so I'll be looking after his Saturday show, but he will be on your radio next Sunday morning at 6.
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0: Sunday's daytime show is on the way in a moment. It's going to be another warm day across Cheshire with long sunny spells and a gentle breeze. It could turn cloudy later in the day, but it should stay dry, which is up to 23 today.
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0: Warm day across Cheshire with long sunny spells and a gentle breeze. Could turn cloudy later in the day, but it should stay dry, which is up to 23 today.

0: Major oil price reduction.
1: Well, that could be on the way because US President Donald Trump has said that key Middle Eastern allies have agreed on the framework of a deal intended to end the conflict with Iran, adding that he would postpone authorizing further military strikes in the now five-month-long war. Police say multiple people have died and others have been injured in a shooting at a southern Idaho In-N-Out fast food restaurant. The police chief in Twin Falls, Matthew Hicks, says he did not have a number of how many had been killed and injured. Massive Attack have been banned from re-entering Singapore after an investigation found that the band displayed a Palestinian flag during a show there. On Wednesday, the English trip-hop collective played a show at the Star Theatre in the city-state. However, they've now been banned from the country after unfurling the flag while performing. And those who live in coastal areas are more likely to experience long-term health issues linked to their midlife. That's according to a university study which suggests that higher deprivation and selected migration over living by the sea itself. Professor Stephen Givrage from University College London says the health sector will experience disturbances.
2: It still creates a problem for healthcare services and healthcare service provision because even if it isn't the coast that's making people sicker, the fact that you have these higher concentrations of people in poor health in coastal areas needs to be addressed.
1: That's the latest from Radio News Hub. I'm John Collins.
3: In local news, Cheshire East Council could have up to 90% of its £156 million special educational needs deficit covered by the government this October. The funding depends on the Department for Education's approving the council's SEND reform plan, with a decision expected in late September. If approved, the council says a payment could be made in October. Planning permission's been granted for 8 new homes at the former Birchwood House Kennels in Hough. The development includes a payment of more than £300,000 towards 3 affordable homes elsewhere, along with a contribution towards a new bus stop. And Cheshire East Highway says work is progressing well on repairs at Bottomoth of Uncluff Road in Macclesfield. A new foundation for the replacement retaining wall has been built and construction of the wall has now started. That's the latest. For more news from our area, click silk1069.com.
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5: Sunday morning, and I'm back on your radio as usual till 3 o'clock this afternoon. 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If you go onto Facebook right now, you can have a

And I bet you were singing along to that, weren't you? Go on, be honest. Bon Jovi on Silk and You Give Love a Bad Name, preceded by Switch Disco with a bit of help from Ella Henderson and React. And as promised, our Song of the Week from Pixie Lott is on the way for you in just a moment. It's Dave Phillips for Sunday the 2nd of August. You probably knew that, but you probably don't realise that today is National Sisters Day. That's something worth celebrating, isn't it? Also National Friendship Day. And I like the sound of this last one, National Colouring Book Day. Now, for me, one of the big advantages of being a granddad is being able to share the colouring books with my kids and grandkids. It's very therapeutic, isn't it?

0: So that's this week's Song of the Week on Silk, the new single from Pixie Lott, and it's called Dance Like Nobody's Watching. And of course, we'll have a new Song of the Week for you, and you'll hear it for the very first time in the morning show with Andy Clues, sometime between 6 and midday. So what can you expect between now and 3 this afternoon when Ruth takes over? Well, basically, it's all the usual bits, which means in about 15 minutes' time, I shall be revealing this week's lateral thinking puzzle for you. Yes, the Sunday survey. And as always, if you can't wait till 10:30 to find out what this week's question is, go on to our Facebook page right now, where you can see said question. Clues throughout the show, as always, and the answer, however bizarre it might appear, just before 2 o'clock this afternoon. Coming up at 11:30, we got round one of radio's shortest quiz, the 60-second challenge, with a brand new contestant this week. We'll be catching up with Sam Gordon at 11:30, and an hour later, another new contestant, Anne Payton. So we'll see how they get on, and as always, you can play along. Celebrity birthdays after 1 o'clock include what would have been the 75th birthday of an American singer and songwriter from California. I'll play one of his big hits for you. And in music from the movies this week, a Grammy award-winning song from the soundtrack of the film Up Close and Personal, which of course starred Robert Redford and Michelle Pfeiffer. We've got the sporting headlines, the music news, and some Phillips fascinating facts as always, all on the way between now and three. But a song from The Cause plays next.
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Still sounds good, doesn't it? Recent single from Stella Lefty. It's called Boston. And before that, it was The Corrs and their brilliant cover version of Fleetwood Mac's Dreams. And they've got an 80s classic from the Human League to play for you in a moment. It is the 2nd of August today. And apparently, it was this day, way back in 1875, that Britain's first roller skating rink opened to the public in Belgravia in London. Something I've never tried, I have to say.

0: One of the biggest hits of the 80s, that's Human League, of course, with Phil Oakey and Don't You Want Me. And I got a song from the Jonas Brothers to play for you in a moment, but it's 10:28 now.
1: The Sunday Survey with Dave Phillips.
0: Yes, time for this week's lateral thinking puzzle, which has been on our Facebook page since 10 o'clock this morning and has already prompted some interesting but wrong answers. Just in case you haven't seen it, this week's question: a man prevented many innocent people from going to jail, but his action was very unpopular. And your mission, should you choose to accept it this morning, is to tell me why. And you can do that in a couple of ways. You can either post your answer underneath the question on Facebook, but if you're pretty confident you've got it right, you don't want to share it with anybody else, send me a message on Facebook and I promise you I will reply, let you know whether you got it right or not. It clues throughout the show, which will also go on Facebook, and I shall reveal the answer just before 2 o'clock this afternoon. And I promise you, this is a true story, however bizarre the answer might appear. So once again, a man prevented many innocent people from going to jail, but his action was very unpopular. I want to know why. Cut my-

0: The Jonas Brothers on Silk and What a Man Gotta Do. And what this man's gotta do now is to give you the first of today's Philip's Fascinating Facts. And I think this is particularly fascinating. See what you think. All the photographs shared on Snapchat in just 1 hour would take a staggering 10 years to view.
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Sunday morning on Silk, and that's this hour's feel-good song from Taylor Swift. And I knew it, I knew you. And as I mentioned last week, apparently it's from the soundtrack of the fifth Toy Story film, which I haven't yet got round to watching. Kirsty MacColl before that, and her brilliant cover version of the Kinks song Days, written by Ray Davis of the group, of course. And an 80s song from Blancmange on the way in a moment. 2nd of August today, this day in 1892, a man by the name of Charles Wheeler was in the news when he invented the very first practical moving staircase. And now, although it was the forerunner of the escalator, for some bizarre reason, it was never built.

The Feeling on Silk and Fill My Little World, preceded by Blancmange from the 80s and Living on the Ceiling, which is a very clever trick if you can do it. This day in 1894, death duties were introduced here in Great Britain, but they didn't like the sound of that name, so they later changed them to inheritance tax, and the rest, as we know, is history.

0: That's Lewis Capaldi, of course. Coming up in the next hour of the show, a much-needed clue for the Sunday survey and round one of the 60-second challenge with Sam Gordon.
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1: Looking for summer tyres? We have a huge range for cars, vans, 4x4s and SUVs.
2: Well, it's going to be another warm day across Cheshire with long sunny spells and a gentle breeze. Could turn a bit cloudy later in the day, but it should stay dry. Temperatures up to 23 today.
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3: The price of petrol is at its highest level for 4 years. Holly Hughes has more.
4: It's now £88 to fill a family-sized car with unleaded petrol. That's 60p a litre. The RAC, who found the figures, call it an unwelcome Iran war high. And it's not looking good for diesel drivers either, with it looking set to keep on rising to 185p a litre in the next few weeks.
3: Well, this comes as the US President Donald Trump says that key Middle Eastern allies have agreed a framework of a deal intended to end the conflict with Iran, adding that he would now postpone authorizing further military strikes in the five-month-long war. In a social media post today, Trump said the proposed agreement would ensure the complete, immediate and total reopening of the Strait of Hormuz and strikes in the five-month-long war. In a social media post today, Trump said the proposed agreement would ensure the complete, immediate and total reopening

0: or moving to coastal areas are more likely to have multiple long-term health conditions than those who moved away. Professor Stephen Givraj is from University College London.
1: The focus was on why, if there is higher concentration of ill health in midlife in coastal areas, the main driver of that we find is these migratory movements, and as well a higher concentration of people living in more deprived areas.
0: That's the latest from Radio News Hub. I'm John Collins.
2: In local news, Cheshire East is awaiting a government decision that could see up to 90% of its £156 million SEND funding deficit written off. The council submitted a required reform plan and expects to learn in September whether it's been accepted. If the plan isn't approved, the council says it will have another opportunity to apply. Cheshire East has approved plans for 8 homes on the site of former kennels at Hough. Despite the developments being in open countryside and against local planning policy, councillors were told the authority's lack of a 5-year housing land supply carried significant weight. The scheme was approved by 7 votes to none. And repair work continues at bottom of the Van Clough Road in Macclesfield. Cheshire East Highways say crews have completed the new wall foundations. That's the latest. For more news from our area, click silk1069.com.
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4: Now, if you're finding this week's Sunday survey a touch challenging, I've got the first of 3 clues to give you very shortly. And round about 11:30, we'll do round 1 of the 60-second challenge, this week with a new contestant, Sam Gordon.

Another one of those singers who never seem to make a bad song. Well, I don't think so anyway. Alison Moyet on Silk and Is This Love? It was, of course, Rag and Bone Man before that and All You Ever Wanted. And I'm going to play you a former song of the week, the new single from Chaka Khan, on the way in a moment. Time for the first of three clues for this week's Sunday survey. Just in case you missed the question earlier on, it is a true story, remember, about a man who prevented many innocent people from going to jail. But his action was very unpopular. And I'd like you to tell me why. And you can do that in one of two ways. Either post your answer underneath the question on Facebook, but if you're pretty confident you've got it right and you don't want to share it with anybody else, send me a message on Facebook and I promise you I will reply, let you know whether you got it right or not. So here's the first of three clues, and I'll put this on Facebook in a minute. The man was a world leader who had just come to power.

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1: This boogie's in my soul. This boogie's in my soul.
2: That's Chaka Khan on Silk and Boogie's in My Soul with a bit of help from Snoop Dogg. 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And I gather they're doing another crossing under the Thames at the moment, but I'm guessing it's going to cost a little bit more than £8 million.
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New music on Silk from Take That. It's their latest single. It's called Sweet July. And of course, it was Deep Blue Something before that and Breakfast at Tiffany's. 28 years ago today, the young princes William and Harry were in the news when they caused controversy by abseiling down a dam, as you do, while staying with the family of their nanny.

0: in the 60s, they were known as Jefferson Airplane. Then they became Jefferson Starship, and in the 80s, just Starship, and that was one of their big hits in that decade, and we built this city. On the way in a moment, I've got a song for you from Griff, but it's bang on 11:30 now, so you know what that means.
1: And now, it's the quiz of the week, the 60-second challenge.
0: Yes, time for round one of radio's shortest quiz, and I'm delighted to say this morning, we have a brand new contestant. Say good morning to Sam Gordon. Hi, Sam. Hi. Now, you were telling me off air before that you play along with this at home, and what sort of score do you normally get then?
2: About 5 or 6.
0: Right. Okay. Well, 5 or 6 is often a winning score, so fingers crossed, let's hope it's going to be that today. Yeah. And when you do it at home, do you do it on your own or do you play along with somebody else?
2: I usually have my wife with me.
0: Right. And is she with you today to prompt you?
2: Yeah, she's still listening. She's just been doing your weekly challenge.
0: Right. Okay, then. So let's see how you get on with these. You've got exactly 1 minute to answer as many of these questions as possible. I have to accept your first answer, but if you don't know what the answer is, you can say pass and we'll move on. Okay?
2: Yep.
0: Good luck, and here they come. Who recorded the theme tune to the Bond film Live and Let Die? What was the name of Rocky Sharp's backing group? It was... Okay. In which decade did Robson and Jerome top the singles and the album charts in Britain?
2: The '90s.
0: Whose debut album was called Please Please Me?
2: The Beatles.
0: Which 70s group recorded an album called Night Flight to Venus?
2: Oh, pass.
0: Which comedian spent 36 weeks in the charts in the 60s with a song called I Pretend?
2: Ken Dodd.
0: Which supergroup included Eric Clapton, Ginger Baker and Steve Winwood?
2: Me.
0: Which Beatles album was the first ever album to go straight to number one?
2: Revolver.
0: What product was Georgie Fame's Getaway first used to advertise? Can you answer that?
2: Oh, God. No idea.
0: No idea. So you can pass on that one. I'll give you one more. Which Donovan song was sung partly in French? That's a difficult one. Any idea?
2: No.
0: No? Okay, so you're going to pass on that as well. I have to say, for the first time you've done it, you had some tricky questions there. Yeah. So let's see how you got on. You answered 1, 2, 3, 4, 5, 6, 7, 8, 9, 10 questions in your allotted time. You passed on 3 questions, and you got 1, 2, 3 questions right. So not a good start, but as I say, some difficult questions there, and probably some that went back to an era before you were born. Anyway, let's go through the ones you slipped up on. Who recorded the theme tune to the Bond film Live and Let Die? You said Aha for that, and they did another one, of course, didn't they?
2: Yeah.
0: But that was a Living Dialects, I think, wasn't it? But it was Paul McCartney and Wings that did Live and Let Die. Now, this next one, I would have had no idea on this. Which 70s group recorded an album called Night Flight to Venus? They were Boney M, apparently, so we both learned something there. The comedian who spent 36 weeks in the charts in 68 with I Pretend. You went for a very logical answer because Ken Dodd did indeed have a very successful singing career back in the 60s. He did, but it wasn't him. It was Des O'Connor, the comedian that Malcolm and Wise used to always make fun of. The supergroup that included Eric Clapton, Ginger Baker and Steve Winwood was Blind Faith. You said Cream, which of course Eric Clapton and Ginger Baker were in, but not Steve Winwood. And the Beatles album that was the first to go straight to number one, you said Revolver, which is probably what I would have gone for, but it was actually Help. The product that Georgie Fame advertised with the song Getaway was Petrol, and the Donovan song that was sung partly in French was called Jennifer Juniper. Anyway, thanks for taking part. I hope that doesn't put you off taking part again, but it's the luck of the draw anyway. But enjoy the rest of your day, and thanks for being the contestant today, Sam.
2: All right. Bye-bye
0: now. Bye.
3: It's never easy being the contestant for the very first time on the quiz, but he did all right for a first-timer. Sam Gordon getting 3 out of 10 with 3 passes. And we'll see if Anne Payton, another new contestant, can beat that score in about an hour's time.

0: got a bit of a space theme going on here this morning. We heard Starship earlier on, but that was Griff and Black Hole. It's Dave Phillips for a Sunday morning with another Phillips Fascinating Fact, and I guess this won't surprise you, but according to new research, 72% of all 18 to 25-year-olds find it easier to express their feelings with emojis rather than words.
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That's this hour's feel-good song on Silk. It's new from Snow Patrol and Kylie Minogue. It's called These Alarms. And of course, it was London Beat before that. And I've been thinking about you. It's a bizarre news story from this day in 1975 when the champagne cork-popping record was set. I didn't know there was such a thing. By a man called Gary Meehan, when his cork travelled a staggering 103 feet. That can't be true, surely.

0: That's Topic and A7S on Silk, preceded by the Kaiser Chiefs, of course. Coming up in the next hour, the second round of the 60-second challenge, this week with Anne Payton.
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1: It's another very warm day across Cheshire with long sunny spells and a gentle breeze. Could turn a bit cloudy later in the day, but it should stay dry. Temperatures this afternoon getting up to 23 Celsius.
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2: Famously, Britain has never had a written constitution, but all that could be about to change. With more, here's Lucy Gormanley.
3: New Prime Minister Andy Burnham says a written constitution could be needed for Britain as he begins to take a different approach to running the country. He previously called for a written constitution in 2024 book Head North, a rallying cry for a more equal Britain, which he co-authored with Liverpool City Region Metro Mayor Steve Rotherham. Mr. Burnham says the new proposals increase the case for a formal constitution because they would fundamentally change the way Britain's governed.
2: An elderly woman who developed heatstroke while taking shelter in a car is the latest person to die following the powerful earthquake which struck Japan's southwest last week. Officials say concerns over heat-related illnesses are growing in an area suffering extreme temperatures. The death of the woman, who's in her 70s, takes the death toll from the quake to 36. Massive Attack have been banned from re-entering Singapore after an investigation found that the band displayed a Palestinian flag during a show there. On Wednesday, the English trip-hop collective played a show at the Star Theatre in the city-state. However, they've now been banned from the country after unfurling the flag while performing. Could living by the seaside mean that you have worse health? A new study by University College London has found that people who live in coastal areas have more long-term health conditions as opposed to those who don't or moved away. Professor Stephen Givarage from the university says it's more likely to affect those in middle age.
4: People who tend to leave coastal areas from childhood to midlife are less likely to have... People who tend to leave coastal areas from childhood to midlife are less likely...

0: October. Planning permission's been granted for 8 new homes at the former Birchwood House Kennels in Hough. The development includes a payment of more than £300,000 towards 3 affordable homes elsewhere, along with a contribution towards a new bus stop. And Cheshire East Highway says work is progressing well on repairs at Bottomoth of Uncluff Road in Macclesfield. A new foundation for the replacement retaining wall has been built and construction of the wall has now started. That's the latest. For more news from our area, click silk1069.com.
1: 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Dave Phillips.
2: Had a new contestant on round one of the 60-second challenge. Sam Gordon got 3 out of 10 with 3 passes, hoping to beat that score and to be declared this week's champion. We'll catch up with Andy.

The story goes that the fried chicken mentioned at the end of that song was just a nonsense line which they intended to replace, but they never got round to it. That's Queen on Silk and One Vision, Tame Impala before that and Dracula, and I've got the new single from U2 to play for you in a moment. Says Dave Phillips for a Sunday afternoon with you till 3 when we go live and local with Ruth. Coming up at 12:30, we'll see if new contestant Anne Payton can beat Sam Gordon's score of 3 out of 10 with 3 passes when we do round 2 of the 60-second challenge. And as always, you can play along. Back to the Sunday survey. True story about a man who prevented many innocent people from going to jail, but his action was very unpopular. And I've been asking you since 10 o'clock this morning to tell me why. Clue number one, which is already on Facebook, the man was a world leader who had just come to power. And clue number two, the risk of going to jail was just one aspect of an activity that he disapproved of. Does that help at all? If it does, get in touch via Facebook. But if not, you don't need to worry too much. Clue number three in an hour's time.

0: a very distinctive sound of U2, and that's their new single called Street of Dreams. Sporting headlines in this hour, starting off with this story from 1998, when the 400-metre runner Roger Black announced his retirement from athletics after he failed to be selected for the European Championships in Budapest. But he did go on to have quite a successful TV career, I seem to remember.
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That's new from Blossoms. It's called Meet Me in Love. And of course, the brilliant REM before that. And Shiny Happy People. On the way in a moment, a song from the beautiful South ahead of round two, the 60-second challenge. Another sporting headline for you. This one goes back 27 years to the 2nd of August in 1999, when Desmond Lynham was in the news when he quit the BBC for ITV in a deal worth £5 million.

0: song should have been called Carry On Regardless, but it's not. It's called Good As Gold, and it is, of course, The Beautiful South. On the way in a moment, a 90s song from Madonna, but it's bang on 12:30 now.
1: And now, it's the quiz of the week, the 60-second challenge.
2: Yeah, time for round two of radio's shortest quiz, and if you were listening at 11:30, you will have heard Sam Gordon, brand new contestant, getting a score of 3 out of 10 with 3 passes, with some very difficult questions there. And I'm delighted to say we have another new contestant this afternoon. And we say good afternoon to Anne Payton. Hi, Anne.
3: Hiya.
2: Now, you were telling me off air before that you've been a listener to this station since we started. I think you deserve a medal for that, surely. Fantastic.
3: Maybe.
2: So clearly you like what we're doing.
3: I do, yeah.
2: That's brilliant to hear. Right, and I know you were listening when Sam was on earlier on. If they'd been your questions, how many of them would you have got right, do you reckon?
3: I think I would have got 4, but there were some really stinking questions.
2: There were indeed, yes. I shall have to complain to the person who writes them. But fingers crossed yours are going to be a bit easier, and you're going to manage to beat that score. Right. Just to remind you that once the music starts, you've got exactly 1 minute to answer as many of these questions as possible. I have to accept your first answer, as you know, but if you don't know what the answer is, you can say pass and we'll move on. Okay?
3: Okay.
2: Good luck, and here they come. Complete the name of this 60s group. Dave D, Dozy Beaky.
3: Nick and Titch.
2: Who did Annie Lennox duet with on the song Put a Little Love in Your Heart? Which member of ELO produced the album Out of the Blue for the group? Which group's first Australian number one was called Spicks and Specks?
3: I haven't a clue, pal.
2: Pass on that. Which American group had a hit with Hang On Sloopy back in 65?
3: Pass on that as well.
2: What was the name of Vanessa Paradis' only hit in 1988?
3: Jewel Taxi.
2: Which Wings song was the first to sell more than 2 million copies?
3: Mullet Kintyre.
2: Which singer-songwriter recorded the album Bringing It All Back Home?
3: Oh, I don't know. Paul McCartney.
2: And which 80s band had a lead singer called Eddie Reader? And you can answer that one.
3: Oh.
2: Had a number one with this particular group.
3: I know. Oh, mine's gone totally blank.
2: So you're going to have to pass on...
3: Fairground Attraction.
2: Yes, you got there just in time. Fantastic. Brilliant. Right, you answered 1, 2, 3, 4, 5, 6, 7, 8, 9 questions in your allotted time. So one fewer than Sam. You passed on 4 questions, one more than Sam. And you got 1, 2, 3, 4 questions right, which means you're this week's winner.
3: Ooh.
2: Fantastic. And it proves you don't always need to get a particularly high score to be a winner. So congratulations for that.
3: Thank you very much.
2: And I hope that will persuade you to take part in the quiz again in the not too distant future.
3: Maybe.
2: Maybe. Well, have a think about it anyway, and congratulations on that. And thank you for listening to the station for so long as well. We appreciate that.
3: Can I have the right answers, please?
2: Thank you. Yes. You're on the ball and I'm not this afternoon, clearly. Right. So I'm glad you prompted me there. We're definitely going to have you on again. Right. First one you slipped up on. Who did Annie Lennox duet with on Put a Little Love in My Heart? That was Al Green. And I think he might have written the song. Yeah. The member of ELO that produced the album for them called Out of the Blue. Bit of a trick question in a way, because it was Jeff Lynne from the group.
3: Should have known that.
2: Yeah. Now, the next one, I wouldn't be surprised if you didn't know this, because it was a very obscure one. Which group's first Australian number one was called Spicks and Specks? It was the Bee Gees, because, of course, the early part of their lives was spent over there. They had a hit with that in Australia, but it was, I don't think, ever released over here. The American group who had a hit with Hang On Sloopy were called the McCoys. And the singer and songwriter who recorded the album Bring It All Back Home, and I wouldn't have known this one either, that was Bob Dylan, apparently. But it's it's all academic, because you are the winner this week, so thanks for taking part. And think about coming on again in the not-too-distant future, Anne.
3: I might do.
2: And you might do, right. We'll leave it there for this afternoon. Thanks again. Bye-bye now. Bye.
0: I suspect we might not hear from Anne again, even though she won the competition this week with a score of 4 out of 9 and 4 passes. The runner-up, Sam Gordon, 3 out of 10 with 3 passes. Both new contestants. And it proves that you don't need to get a particularly high score to win most weeks. If you fancy having a go next week, get in touch via Facebook with a contact phone number, and you could be on the radio at 11:30 or 12:30 next Sunday. And as always, if you missed either round of the competition today, it will be available as a podcast on our website sometime tomorrow morning.

0: Madonna on Silk and Don't Tell Me. Another Phillips fascinating fact for you now. Back in the 19th century, the word Twitter had a totally different meaning. Nothing to do with social media then, because it wasn't around, but apparently Twitter was a word for an abscess on a horse's foot. Aren't you glad I told you that?
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2: Well said, son.
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the former song of the week on Silk. It's a new single from The Script. It's called The Crowd Was Singing Wonderwall, preceded by The Cranberries from the 90s and the brilliant Linger. Final sporting headline for you goes back to the 2nd of August in 1998, when reports claimed that within 2 years, so in other words, by the turn of the century, it would be possible for athletes to use genetic engineering in order to cheat. Mm-hmm.

0: Always good to have a plan B. And there they were with She Said. Coming up in the next hour of the show, a final clue for this week's Sunday survey. And that might just help you to work out the answer this week. And we'll also look at today's celebrity birthdays, which include what would have been the 75th birthday of a very talented American singer and songwriter from California. All on the way after one.
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1: Another glorious day across Cheshire, long sunny spells and a light breeze. Could turn a bit cloudy later in the day, but it should stay dry. Temperatures up to 23 Celsius today, and tomorrow we'll get up to 26.
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2: Prime Minister says Britain may need a written constitution as the country adopts to a new approach to government. With more, here's Lucy Gormanly.
3: Unlike many countries, the UK does not have a formal written constitution document, but it's understood to have a constitution established through history by common law, statutes and conventions. Now though, Andy Burnham says his proposals for more devolution fundamentally changes the way Britain is run, and to an extent that means a written constitution might be necessary. He argued for such documents in his 2024 book, Head North, A Rallying Cry for a More Equal Britain.
2: Meanwhile, more than 2,000 people have crossed the English Channel in small boats since Andy Burnham became PM. The latest figures show that 326 migrants arrived in four boats yesterday, bringing the number up to 2,057 since he took over from Sir Keir Starmer on July the 20th. However, the total for the year so far is down significantly when compared with this time in 2025. The vast wildfire near Bordeaux in France, which scorched an area four times the size of Paris and forced nearly a quarter of a million people to evacuate their homes, remains contained but is still burning. Hundreds of miles away, a newer blaze in Provence has stopped advancing overnight but isn't yet contained. Around 3,000 firefighters remain deployed across the two blazes. And a new study has revealed that coastal living is connected to worse health conditions in the middle of your life. University College London has made that link. Those living in or moving to coastal areas are more likely to have multiple long-term health conditions than those who moved away. Professor Stephen Giffrage from the University College of London says the issues have been related to different environmental reasons.
4: The focus was on why, if there is higher concentration of ill health in midlife in coastal areas, the main driver of that we find is these migratory movements, and as well a higher concentration of people living in more deprived areas.
2: That's the latest from Radio News Hub. I'm John Collins.
3: Cheshire East is awaiting a government decision that could see up to 90% of its £156 million SEND funding deficit written off. The council submitted a required reform plan and expects to learn in September whether it's been accepted. If the plan isn't approved, the council says it will have another opportunity to apply. Cheshire East has approved plans for 8 homes on the site of former kennels at Hough. Despite the developments being in open countryside and against local planning policy, councillors were told... Cheshire East has approved plans for 8 homes on the site of former kennels at Hough. Despite the developments being in open countryside and against local planning policy,

Sunday afternoon on Silk. I'm Dave Phillips, and that was Level 42 with Mark King, of course, and Lessons in Love. Mumford & Sons before that in the banjo song. And on the way in a moment, Ray, who's still looking for a husband, apparently. Coming up in about 20 minutes' time, we'll look at today's celebrity birthdays, quite a few of them today, and we're going to mark what would have been the 75th birthday of a very talented singer and songwriter from California. Play one of his big hits for you. But let's go back to the Sunday survey now, which is a true story, as you will discover when I reveal the answer, about a man who prevented many innocent people from going to jail, but his action was very unpopular, and I've been asking you to tell me why. Clue number one, the man was a world leader who had just come to power. Clue number two, the risk of going to jail was just one aspect of an activity that he disapproved of. And here's the final clue, and I'll put this on Facebook in a minute. He was a communist leader, and the activity was seen as supporting capitalism. If that helps, get in touch now via Facebook.

0: That's Ray, of course. Interesting news story from this day in 2001, which is, what, 25 years ago now. It was reported that David and Victoria Beckham's favourite wine was Liefraumulch, which was a cheap German plonk at the time, cost a mere £2.99 a bottle. I suspect it's a little bit more than that now.
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0: And that, of course, is the current single from Bruno Mars, preceded by Oasis and the full 5-minute version of Live Forever. 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
0: It is the 2nd of August today. If you're celebrating a birthday, hope you're having a good one. Let me tell you about some of the famous people you share it with. We'll start with Andy Fairweather Lowe, British guitarist and songwriter, famous for his work with Amen Corner and more recently with The Who, Roger Waters and Bill Wyman. Would you believe he's 78 today? Lee Mavers, who's a guitarist and singer with The Lars, celebrates his 64th birthday. American actress Mary Louise Parker is 65 today. And the actress and TV presenter Donna Eyre celebrates her 47th birthday. Today also sees the birthday of Zelma Davis, who's a singer with the C&C Music Factory. And Charlotte Aitkenson has a birthday today. And I know what you're thinking. I don't know who she is. I'll tell you. She's better known to you and me as Charlie XCX. And she's 34 today. But as I mentioned earlier on, today would have been the 75th birthday of an American singer and songwriter born on this day in 1951 in Burbank, California. Sadly, he died in 2011 at the age of 59. He was one half of a group called Wax with 10cc's Graham Gouldman. And of course, he had lots of solo hits before that. But we thought we'd play the Wax song this afternoon. This, of course, is Bridge to Your Heart.

0: Whenever I hear that song from Nelly Furtado, always reminds me of the air raid warden in Dad's Army, who was always saying, "Turn that light off." Before that, of course, it was Wax with Graham Gouldman and Andrew Gold, and a song that reached number 12 for them in 1987 and was the second of their two hits together. Although, as I said before, Andrew Gold had quite a few hits before that in his own right back in the 1970s, and he would have been 75 today. Right, on the way in a moment, music from Sheryl Crow and Sombra, and after that, I shall reveal the answer to this week's Sunday survey. Have you worked it out yet?
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0: It's this house feel good song on Silk, recent single from Sombra called Home Wrecker. Sheryl Crow before that, and All I Wanna Do. And on the way in a moment, a happy song from Pharrell Williams. You know the one. But it's 13 minutes to two now.
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0: So how did you get on with this week's lateral thinking puzzle? A true story about a man who prevented many innocent people from going to jail, but his action was very unpopular. And I've been asking you to tell me why. We established that the man was a world leader who'd just come to power, and the risk of going to jail was just one aspect of an activity that he disapproved of. And the final clue, the big one, he was a communist leader and the activity was seen as supporting capitalism. And the answer, you're going to like this, when Fidel Castro became leader of Cuba, he banned the playing or sale of the game of Monopoly, ordering all boxes of the game to be destroyed. I'll put that answer on Facebook in a minute. Well done if you got it right. But if not, don't worry. Another question next Sunday morning at 10.

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0: That's Lost Frequencies, of course. Coming up in the next hour of the show, music from the movies and a song from the soundtrack of the film Up Close and Personal. And we'll have today's music news as well.
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1: Another very warm day across Cheshire with long sunny spells and a gentle breeze. Could turn a bit cloudy later in the day, but it should stay dry. Temperatures up to 23 today, and it could be even warmer tomorrow.
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2: Famously, Britain has never had a written constitution, but all that could be about to change. With more, here's Lucy Gormanley.
3: New Prime Minister Andy Burnham says a written constitution could be needed for Britain as he begins to take a different approach to running the country. He previously called for a written constitution in 2024 book Head North, a rallying cry for a more equal Britain, which he co-authored with Liverpool City Region Metro Mayor Steve Rotherham. Mr. Burnham says the new proposals increase the case for a formal constitution because they would fundamentally change the way Britain's governed.
2: An elderly woman who developed heatstroke while taking shelter in a car is the latest person to die following the powerful earthquake which struck Japan's southwest last week. Officials say concerns over heat-related illnesses are growing in an area suffering extreme temperatures. The death of the woman, who's in her 70s, takes the death toll from the quake to 36. Massive Attack have been banned from re-entering Singapore after an investigation found that the band displayed a Palestinian flag during a show there. On Wednesday, the English trip-hop collective played a show at the Star Theatre in the city-state. However, they've now been banned from the country after unfurling the flag while performing. Could living by the seaside mean that you have worse health? A new study by University College London has found that people who live in coastal areas have more long-term health conditions as opposed to those who don't or moved away. Professor Stephen Givarage from the university says it's more likely to affect those in middle age.
4: People who tend to leave coastal areas from childhood to midlife are less likely to have multiple health conditions. Is that by midlife, the coastal areas have a greater concentration of people with multiple health conditions.
2: And Vincent Pastore, a veteran actor who played mobsters and tough guys and was best known for playing Salvatore Bonpensiero on The Sopranos, has died at the age of 80. That's the latest from Radio News Hub. I'm John Collins.
3: In local news, Cheshire East Council could have up to 90% of its £156 million special educational needs deficit covered by the government this October. The funding depends on the Department for Education's approving the council's SEND reform plan, with a decision expected in late September. If approved, the council says a payment could be made in October. Planning permission's been granted for 8 new homes at the former Birchwood House Kennels in Hough. The development includes a payment of more than £300,000 towards 3 affordable homes elsewhere, along with a contribution towards a new bus stop. And Cheshire East Highway says work is progressing well on repairs at bottom of Oven Road in Macclesfield. A new foundation for the replacement retaining wall has been built and construction of the wall has now started. That's the latest. For more news from our area, click silk1069.com.
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Sunday afternoon on Silk. I'm Dave Phillips, and that, of course, was Cher. And I found someone. Youngblood and Aerosmith before that, and Wild Woman. And on the way in a moment, a recent single from Alex Warren. So I'm with you till three when we go live and local with Ruth. Evening show at seven. Love Zone at 10 tonight. Coming up round about 2:30, we'll do music from the movies. And this week, a Grammy award-winning song from the soundtrack of the film Up Close and Personal. More about that later. But music news as well, starting off with this story from this day in 1957, when the Elvis Presley Fan Club of Great Britain was established. And I'm guessing back in 1957... there wouldn't have been that many members. And Elvis was in the news 1 year later, 2nd of August in 1958, when he was given compassionate leave from the army in order to visit his mum, Gladys, who was in hospital suffering from hepatitis.

0: Now, I don't know whether this ever happens to you, but I sometimes wake up in the morning with a song going through my head. And interestingly, this morning, it was that one. Recent single from Alex Warren called Fever Dream. More music news. This day in 1973, the Mamas and the Papas, remember them, took their record label to court for $9 million in unpaid royalties. And it was this day in 1977 that The Who bought Shepperton Film Studios for £350,000.
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1: Now, I know what you're thinking. He's going to say that's his favourite song at the moment. And it is. It's the new one from Olivia Rodrigo. It's called Drop Dead. And Sonic, before that, from the 90s. And it feels so good. And it's 2:25 now on Silk.
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1: And this week we're going back to 1996, when an American rom-com film called Up Close and Personal was released. The film, as you probably know, starred Robert Redford and Michelle Pfeiffer, and it was nominated for an Oscar, a Golden Globe Award, and 4 Grammy Awards for the song we're about to play, and it won one of those awards. It was written by Diane Warren, it was sung by Celine Dion, and this is Because You Love Me. Enjoy.

0: Sunday afternoon on Silk. It's Beyoncé, of course, and Sweet Dreams, preceded by Music from the Movies, which this week features a song from the soundtrack of the film Up Close and Personal. The film starred Robert Redford and Michelle Pfeiffer, and the film was nominated for an Oscar, a Golden Globe Award, and 4 Grammys. And all 4 of those Grammys nominations were for the song we heard from Celine Dion, Because You Love Me, and it went on to win 1 of those 4, written by the very talented songwriter Diane Warren, and a song which surprisingly only reached number 5 in 1996 for Celine Dion, but was the 12th of her 27 hit records so far. And it's good to see that she's well again and out on tour.
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It's the Sars feel-good song on Silk. It's the new single from Sienna Spiro. It's called Material Lover. And before that, from the 90s, the brilliant Jamiroquai and Canned Heat. And a song from Bob Marley and the Wailers on the way in a moment. More music news. This story goes back exactly 26 years ago, to this day in the year 2000, when it was reported that Robbie Williams had apparently fallen deeply in love with Jerry Halliwell. And that wasn't a last, was it?

Mojo on Silk and Lady Hear Me Tonight, preceded by Bob Marley and the Wailers from the 80s. And One Love, People Get Ready. Final item of music news goes back to the 2nd of August in the year 2000, when Duran Duran were sued by a man from Los Angeles after his telephone number was given out as a ticket hotline for one of their concerts. Brilliant. He said his health had suffered as a result. Well, it would, wouldn't it? Philip of answering the phone.

0: Hey, good to hear that again. Post Malone on Silk and Chemical. Just time for one more Phillips fascinating fact before I leave you. And if you're into horse racing, you'll find this one interesting, because apparently a champion racehorse from today would be able to beat one from the early 1990s by a staggering 7 lengths.
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And that's this hour's rewind track on Silk. And that's more or less it from me for this afternoon. Thanks as always for your company today. Well done if you worked out the answer to the Sunday survey. If you didn't, you will find that now on our Facebook page. Congratulations to Anne Payton, the winner of the 60-second challenge. The runner-up was Sam Gordon, and that will be available as a podcast on our website sometime tomorrow. It roots with you after three with this week's live and local show. Not only

A very good afternoon to you. That was Roachrid with Cuddly Toy. Before that, Silk Sonic with Leave the Door Open on your station. Hope you're having a wonderful Sunday, whatever you're getting up to. I'm Ruth, taking you up until 7 o'clock this evening. Thanks, as always, to the lovely and wonderful Dave Phillips for taking us through the day. Such a great show once again. So how's your week been? We are officially, we're a week and a half into the summer holidays, some people too. So that makes 4 weeks left. It's going fast. It's flying by. Hope you've had a good week, whatever you've been up to. Hope if you have been working, you've managed to have quality time with loved ones. And if you've had a little bit of time off, hope you've had a great week too. Next up, it's Ariana Grande with Hate That and Made You Love Me.

0: That was Ariana Grande with Hate That I Made You Love Me on your station. So how has your week been? Hope you've had a good one. Did you manage to get away, seeing as it's the first part of the summer holidays? Or maybe you had days out, maybe you've had trips out in and around the area. Maybe you've been abroad. If you have, I hope you had a fantastic time. The weather seems to be relentlessly sunny, which I'm not complaining about. How have you been getting on? It's a little bit close at times, a little bit muggy, isn't it? But at the end of the day, we need to make the most of it, because like I said, 4 weeks left of the summer holidays, piff paff poof, that'll be over, and then it'll be countdown to Christmas and the weather will be turning, which apparently it is due to do very soon. So we need to make the most of it, don't we? On the way, we've got music from Black Eyed Peas and Steve Winwood.
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Steve Winwood with Valerie on your station. So how has your week been? If you managed to get away, hope you had a great time. If you managed to have days out, hope you had a great time. If you've been working, I hope you've had time off, a little bit of time off at least, in this lovely weather that we've been having to spend quality time with loved ones. My summer holiday so far has consisted of basically babysitting my granddaughter, which I've absolutely loved. Spending quality time is the most important thing, and I've been spending quality time with my family as well. But I'm absolutely knackered and drained. I don't feel any less tired than I would when I'm working in a school, but it's all good, isn't it? It's so important that we get to spend quality time with our loved ones. So I hope you got to do the same this week.

0: Stella Lefty with Boston. I have to say a massive shout out as well to my friend Helen. Bless her heart. She's child minding. She's got a child minding business. She's got a tribe of kids of her own. She puts everyone else before herself. I don't know how she does it. She's an absolute superstar trooper, Wonder Woman. And she's been child minding as well as taking care of her own kids this week. And I mean, her and I, our little break from life is swimming, and but bless her, massive respect to you, Helen. You're doing amazing, and I don't know how you do it. On the way, we've got music from Taylor Swift and Room 5.
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You know the

How is your Sunday going? Hope you're having a good one. That was Taylor Swift with I Knew It, I Knew You on your station. I mentioned earlier about Helen, my lovely friend Helen, who is an absolute superwoman, Wonder Woman, with everything that she does with her own childminding business and also her own kids. She does it every week, by the way, not just this week. Also, she has got puppies, as well as looking after other people's dogs and her own pets as well. So if you are interested in having a puppy in your home, if you're looking for a puppy to bless you with their presence and you are a forever home looking for a puppy, get in touch. And Helen has a few puppies left, and she would love for a forever home for them. So with it being the summer holiday period, it got me thinking about car journeys when you're on your way to summer holiday destinations. What games do you play in the car? All kinds, like I Spy. We used to play this thing called Pink House. I said at first, if we saw a pink house, if we were driving in the countryside. Number plate games, all kinds of games that you can play on car journeys. I remember back in the day, we used to have a Montego estate, and we used to have two seats facing backwards in the back of the car. And I used to love waving to the people behind us in traffic with my friends. What are your car journey games that you play on summer holiday journeys?

0: 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However, sometimes they wander off or go missing. 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

Welcome back. That was Pet Shop Boys with It's a Sin. Before that, Joel Corry and Tom Grennan with Lionheart on your station. Hope you're having a lovely Sunday, whatever you're getting up to. I'm Ruth, taking you up until 7 o'clock this evening. So with it being the summer holiday period, if you're stuck for something to do with your youngsters, I found this week, Bewilderwood near Chester in top 10 for affordable days out. An adventure park near Chester has been named among the UK's most affordable theme parks for families this summer, apparently, with the school holidays in full swing. Keeping kids entertained can be a costly exercise, don't I know it. But one location in Cheshire is helping parents hang on to more of their cash. Always a good thing over the summer holiday period, isn't it? Well, in general, to be fair. Bewilderwood in Bickley Moss has been named as UK's fourth most affordable theme park by Outdoor Play Specialist. So that's Bewilderwood. Get yourselves there if you're stuck for something to do. It looks amazing.

0: 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Show them.
1: This boogie's in my soul. This boogie's in my soul.
2: Shaka Khan, Boogie's in My Soul. Yeah, you don't necessarily have to pay a penny, though, to go out and about and do stuff with the kids, do you? Just a local park is enough, especially for my granddaughter. We've got a sand pit, but it's a big one, so it's like beach vibes. And every day she's been like, I want to go sand. And we're just like, okay. We don't have to pay a penny for that. Also, there's loads of beaches, as I always say, in and around the area, as in like North Wales is on our doorstep. You've got West Kirby and all the beautiful beaches in and around Cheshire. And then we've got, you know, like country parks where you can go for walks, rivers, the lot. So you don't necessarily have to pay a penny, do you? On the way, we've got music from Kylie and Genesis.
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We're

Are you having a lovely Sunday? That was Genesis with Invisible Touch. I tell you who has got an invisible touch. Kay Louise. Kay Louise Fitness. A shout out to you. Hope you're having a lovely Sunday if you're listening. I know your partner sometimes listens. Oh my goodness. On a Monday, right, I never feel like I've got the energy to go to Kay's classes at the Crown Plaza. And I'm always like, umming and ahhing, should I go, should I not? And I always feel better afterwards. And that is amazing to say because they are so hard. Circuit classes, and they are so hard. We've got an amazing class of people, a crazy bunch of people, and Kay pushes us to the absolute maximum. So thank you so much, Kay, for starting off our weeks with such intenseness, if that's a word. But yeah, sometimes you just got to push on through the pain, and it definitely is rewarding at the end of the day.

0: was Take That's new song, Sweet July. It definitely has been a sweet July. That was a very prophetic title with regards to the weather. We're not in July though anymore, are we? We're in August. How did that happen? 2nd of August. With regards to pushing on through the pain as well, it's true what they say. Exercise is definitely good for your well-being. So, it produces serotonin and all the rest of it, adrenaline. So if you're stuck in a rut and you're thinking of something to do, come to Kay's classes. Or swimming is a good one as well, and it's very refreshing when we're going through these warm periods, just to have a dip in the pool, and it's good exercise to have a good swim as well. And the way we've got music from Snow Patrol and Kylie and Roger Sanchez.
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Snow Patrol and Kylie Minogue with These Alarms on your station. So do you ever have those spooky moments when you're either thinking about someone and you see them, or you've been talking about someone and you see them, or things just align at the right time? The first for me last week, I think it was last weekend, Gavilar from this station, I was thinking, right, it's time to phone Gav. I've not spoke to him in a few weeks, and I need to give him a ring. So I gave him a ring and he went, "That's so weird. I was just thinking about you. I was just thinking we've not been in touch for ages," like right at the same time. And it was so good catching up with him, and it was meant to be the conversation. I loved it, and I love the fact that we were both thinking of each other at that time. But how spooky. Then the other thing was, I was talking about a lady from back in the day to my friend Pete, called Chris, and I used to work with him. We both realised she's a mutual friend, and we were talking about, I've not seen her for, I'd say, more than 20 years, and the next day, who do I bump into? Chris, not seeing her for all that period of time. And then the other thing was at Vicar's Cross Fun Day last week, I bumped into my lovely friend Rich, who used to work on this station. He was singing. I caught him just at the moment when he was singing. And as I was talking to him, someone, the postman from Vicar's Cross, who I used to go to the youth club with back in the day, Square One Youthy, was walking in. He was like, "Oh, this is bringing back memories, isn't it? The nostalgia." But do you ever have those moments when you have like spooky things go on and things are aligned? It's so weird, isn't it? But so amazing at the same time.

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Welcome back. That was Luther Vandross with I Really Didn't Mean It. Before that, Nathan Dorr featuring Little Mix with No Time for Tears on your station. How is your Sunday going? Hope you're having a good one. I'm Ruth, taking you up until 7 o'clock this evening. So another little idea for you for the summer holiday period to do with the youngsters. A seaside is heading back to crew with return of popular pop-up beach. Families will have the chance to enjoy a taste of the British seaside without leaving town. It's completely free. That's what we want, isn't it? Crew is bringing the seaside back to the town centre this August bank holiday weekend. 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Discover Crew on Sea, offering families the chance to enjoy a taste of the British seaside without leaving town. So that is Crew Seaside heading back with the return of a popular pop-up beach. Looks and sounds good, doesn't it? Get yourselves there on the bank holiday weekend.

0: Loving that. That's new from U2, Sweet of Dreams. And apparently Sweet of Dreams is the lead single from U2's upcoming studio album, released on July the 7th, 2026, marking the band's first all-new original music release in 9 years. Love that, and love U2. So after the break, I'm going to be playing one of the lovely Harriet B's tunes. It's called It's Magic. She got in touch, and that song will be coming very soon.
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I went to see him in concert once, and I hate to say it, but I absolutely loved it. Went with my daughter, Justin Bieber, with Hold On Your Station. So I had an email from the lovely Harriet B. She said, good morning, Ruth. Hope this finds you well and you're enjoying your summer. I'm an independent singer-songwriter from London and would love you to play my music on your show. I'm including one of my latest songs. It's called It's Magic, and it's about that magical feeling one gets when being close to that someone special. So without further ado, here's It's Magic by Harriet B.

How beautiful was that? That was It's Magic by Harriet B. And Harriet B went on to say she is a London-based songwriter known for intimate, heartfelt songs. She writes reflective, story-driven songs that explore love, loss, and quiet resilience. Love that. Beginning her songwriting journey later in life and writing her first song in February 2024, her work often focuses on the small details of relationships and inner life, turning them into melodic, lyrically rich pieces that feel both personal and universal. Absolutely love that. And if you want to find out more about Harriet B or download her music, just type into Spotify Harriet B or go to her Instagram page, which is Harriet_B_music, and you will find all you need to know there. Keep up the good work, Harriet. You're doing amazing, and I love that song.

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If you're a band, artist, singer-songwriter, and you write songs and you want your music heard, then just get in touch with me. It's ruth.pollard@d1063.com. That's ruth.pollard@d1063.com, all lowercase. And I will have a listen, and all being well, I will share on this station and let people hear your amazing sound. Next up, it's Blossoms with Meet Me in Love.

0: Blossoms, Meet Me in Love. Yeah, I was having a little bit of technical difficulties on one of those links. Don't know whether you noticed, I ran out of steam at the end, only because I just had a breakfast bar. And you know when you get like an itch in your throat and you're running out of steam when you're talking. Also, my fan, which is my absolute saviour, has completely run out of battery. Usually it has just enough just to even turn it on and it be on just for a couple of seconds. That is not happening. So right now I'm having a bit of a menopausal hot flush moment. On the way, we've got music from Raven Lane and The Script.
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Raven Lanay with Love Me Not on your station. Hope you're having a lovely Sunday, whatever you're getting up to. So with it being the summer holiday period, and obviously everyone heads for the water, don't they? Open water is always amazing in the summer holiday period, the seaside or rivers. I'm looking to go to Wildshore Delamere with my friend who doesn't like swimming in swimming pools, which I'm looking forward to. But you've got to be so, so careful, haven't you? And you've got to make sure that you stay safe. Well, I read this week, and hopefully these pointers will help. It's called Float to Live, and it's really, really important that you take care when you're in open water, isn't it? You hear of all these tragedies, and there's been so many recently. Would you know what to do if you got into difficulty in the water? Float by following these five simple steps. It could save your life. And it goes on to say, if you get in trouble in the water, float. The best way to float is to tilt your head back with your ears submerged. Try to relax and breathe normally. You can gently move your hands and legs to help you stay afloat if you need. Spread your arms and legs out to improve stability, and it's okay if your legs sink. We all float differently. Once your breathing is under control, call for help or swim to safety, and you can practice floating in a supervised location like a swimming pool. So, so important that you stay safe when you're out in open water, but at the same time, have fun. But I hope those pointers help if you are going to open water, if you're going to the seaside or a river over this summer holiday period.

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Welcome back. That was Boy Meets Girl with Waiting for a Star to Fall. Before that, Gracie Abrams with That's So True on your station. Here, having a wonderful Sunday, whatever you are getting up to. I'm Ruth, taking you up until 7 o'clock this evening. So, did you see the full moon on Wednesday? Luckily, I wasn't in school this time to enjoy the pleasure of the kids going crazy and the adults, because that's what usually happens when there's a full moon. But yeah, the book moon happened this Wednesday just gone. And apparently, according to this source, spiritually, the book moon represents growth, personal renewal, and inner strength. Named after the time when male deer regrow their antlers, it serves as a powerful metaphor for shedding old habits and building resilience. Key spiritual themes are regeneration, resilience, as I said, and self-discovery. So there you go. There's the meaning of the book moon. Did you see it? And did you experience it? I love a good full moon, me.

0: Ray, where is my husband? Talking about the moon and playing Waiting for a Star to Fall, brought back a little bit of a memory then of before I met my biological mum. I met her when I was 19. I always used to look up at the stars and think that's the only thing we've got in common that we can see, and the moon. And then when I met her, she told me she used to do exactly the same. So we both were on the same page with that. And I went to Liverpool last weekend and I actually went past where I met her, the place where I met her. And oh, the emotions, the tears were flowing, let me tell you. That was such a special moment. One of the best days of my life it was, on the way we've got music from KSI and George Michael.
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0: Because I gotta have faith.
1: The late and very great George Michael with Faith. Talking about Faith, I had a message from the lovely Joe and her husband Cunley, my lovely friends, and Joe said, "Hey Ruth, hope you're okay. Please could you make an announcement on the radio about our Christian outreach, which is happening on Buckley Common on Saturday the 8th of August. It's going to be amazing. They've got Charlie Hansen, ex-pro Manchester City footballer, going, and they also have testimonies from people of all walks of life. That's 10:30 a.m. till 6 p.m. on Buckley Common, Buckley Flintshire, and there's also going to be a lot of worship music and bands as well. So that is on Saturday the 8th of August.

0: if not my favourite, Mariah Carey and Whitney Houston with When You Believe, such a special song for me. I was in hospital for a couple of months when I was pregnant with my daughter, my own little room with my own little blue tape recorder, and I used to play that song on repeat. It brings back so many special memories, and what an absolute tune for a Sunday on the way. We've got music from Somba and Lily Allen.
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Noah Kahan, The Great Divide. So have you noticed the nights are drawing in a little bit and the autumn leaves are starting to fall a little bit? And as I said earlier, the weather's going to get a little bit cooler. I've been complaining about it being too hot. I'm pretty sure in a matter of probably weeks, I'm going to be complaining about it being too cold. Us Brits are never happy, are we? So make the most of the sunshine, make the most of this summer period. And when the weather starts turning, it starts going a little bit like hibernation weather. That's when moods can kind of drop, can't they? I definitely suffer from that seasonal affective disorder. If you are struggling, by the way, like I always say, reach out to somebody, a friend, a family member, or the doctors or the NHS helpline. It's so important that you keep communicating with one another, and likewise look out for one another. It's so important.

0: Definitely a summer song, that, isn't it? Love it. Lily Allen with LDN. Whatever you get up to this week, if you're going away, if you're having days out, if you're working, make sure
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18: Over 2,000 people have crossed the channel in the week since Andy Burnham took over as PM. However, we are at the lowest level of small boat crossings in years.
19: The number of crossings is down by 50% this year compared with the same period in 2025. And the month we've just had, July, has been the lowest number for 6 years for people crossing. So clearly progress is being made, but we're not complacent.
18: The PM spoke in Dover today after announcing plans to double the amount of officers by the coast. A man has been arrested following the death of a Scottish woman whose body was found inside a suitcase in Athens. The 26-year-old man, who Greek police say was a foreigner to them, was arrested after the death of Elizabeth Jane Ross. The 38-year-old's body was discovered inside a suitcase by a homeless man in a derelict building last month. A teenage girl has died after suffering a medical episode at the Kendall Calling Festival. John Collins has the details.
15: The 17-year-old died at just after 2 a.m. this morning at the festival in the Lake District. Cumbria police have said that her family have been told and are being supported by specialist officers. A spokesperson for the festival said paramedics and medical personnel provided emergency care and did everything they could. They've also extended their deepest sympathies to the individual's family.
18: A man who sexually assaulted and murdered his girlfriend's 2-year-old daughter should have been arrested 18 months before it happened. 22-year-old Harrison Simpson had an outstanding warrant for a non-molestation order after reports he had harassed and threatened a woman. Both himself and the mother, 26-year-old Alexandra Walker, were convicted of murder and child cruelty earlier this week and jailed for life. And Chelsea Football Club have tonight signed Argentina international Valentin Barco from sister club Strasbourg on a 7-year deal. The 22-year-old, who played 7 times for Brighton, becomes the 7th arrival for Xavi Alonso's new side. That's the latest from Radio News Hub. I'm Matthew Dudley.
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17: Officers are being doubled in Dover to help protect our border from small boat crossings.
18: And we know we've already disrupted 46,000 crossings, so it is making a difference. That's why we're doubling the number of NCA officers, because we know that this is the work we need to do in order to secure our border.
17: That was the Home Secretary Shabana Mahmood, who spoke after the numbers were announced on small boat crossings this month. Since Andy Burnham came into power, we have seen over 2,000 people cross the Channel, a number which is significantly smaller than in 2025. After a Scottish woman's body was found in a suitcase in Athens, a man has been arrested. The 26-year-old, who is described as a foreigner by Greek police, was arrested after the death of Elizabeth Jane Ross. The 38-year-old's body was found by a homeless man in a derelict building last month. Police used her fingerprints to identify her. A man has been shot dead at a traveller site near Swindon. The victim, in his 30s, was pronounced dead at the scene in Calcut. A man in his 70s and a woman in her 40s have both been arrested. Israel has shared serious security concerns with the White House regarding the proposed disarmament deal with Hamas. Mr. Trump's 20-point ceasefire plan calls on the militant group to surrender its weapons and destroy its network of tunnels. It also envisions Israeli forces withdrawing from Gaza. A teenager has died at the music festival Kendall Calling. John Collins has more.
19: The 17-year-old died just after 2 a.m. this morning at the festival in the Lake District after suffering what's been described as a medical episode. Cumbria police say the girl's family has been told and inquiries are ongoing surrounding the circumstances of her death. A spokesperson for the festival said they're supporting the relevant authorities and will continue to assist them with their investigation.
17: And Real Madrid have praised UEFA for helping protect football at a decisive moment. It's after FIFA abandoned their plans to sell stakes in a World Cup company to private investors. Opposition from three confederations prompted FIFA to drop the controversial proposal. That's the latest from Radio News Hub. I'm Matthew Dudley. Another hour.

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12: Andy Burnham spoke in Dover about the small boat crossings issue.
13: We're just going to be relentless. People want to see this issue addressed. I heard that on the doorsteps in Makerfield. But we also need to build a system that offers safe routes for people as well, because that also takes away the selling point of the gangs.
12: It's after it was confirmed over 2,000 people have crossed the channel since he took power. However, the number of people crossing has dropped by 50% when compared with this time last year. A man has been arrested following the death of a Scottish woman whose body was found in a suitcase in Athens. The 26-year-old man, who Greek police say was a foreigner, was arrested after the death of Elizabeth Jane Ross. The 38-year-old's body was discovered inside a suitcase inside a derelict building last month. The man who murdered and sexually assaulted his girlfriend's two-year-old daughter should have been arrested 18 months before. Police failed to arrest the child abuser despite a warrant being issued for the 22-year-old Harrison Simpson. Both himself and the mother, 26-year-old Alexandra Walker, were convicted of murder and child cruelty this week and jailed for life. Industrial poultry farms has led to more than a 100-fold increase in the movement of bacteria that causes food poisoning. That's what scientists have found. They say the huge global expansion of chicken farming over the last few decades has created ideal conditions for the bacterium to spread, mix and acquire new traits. Sam Shepherd from the Uni of Oxford is the senior author of the paper.
14: We're calling it a pathogen sponge. The chickens, as the niche grows, it takes up more and more pathogens from other hosts, and also they're then shed into the environment in huge numbers, which potentially leads to contamination of food systems.
12: And Chelsea have signed the Argentinian international Valentin Barco from their sister club Strasbourg on a 7-year deal. The 22-year-old, who played seven times for Brighton, including six Premier League appearances back in 2023-24, becomes the seventh arrival. That's the latest from Radio News Hub. I'm Matthew Dudley.

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